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girl get straight to the point. Like a horror dart. I'm gonna lay down on my jacuzzi and get some bubble bath. 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